0: Le jazz, du soir au matin, sur Radio Neptune.
1: Well, there's Reese. Say, what are you doing in here, man?
2: Well, I just stopped in this evening to get myself a little taste. The music is nice and swinging, and of course, I really dig the place. 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
1: Yeah, but look over there in the corner, man.
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Hey, barkeep, you better come in and get your bread. 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

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And she told me she was waiting on her old man, who was a policeman on the beat.

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1: Oh, Pato, the duck was dancing by the water. 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Quack, quack, he was dancing to the samba, the samba, the samba. Oh, Gunso. 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A lovely swan swam by in all her majesty. 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

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You waggle these valves up and down, and with a bit of luck, the right notes come out of this end. I've been trying to do it now for the last 55 years. I think I've just about got the hang of it. I'll just demonstrate what I mean. I blow in here. The music goes round and round. 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

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But by the way, everybody's thinking of you. P.S. I love you. 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